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Number one for all the hits here at Mix 105.1 is Olivia Rodrigo trying to put together this festival in Irvine, which is looking to be super cool. If you guys haven't checked it out yet, you might want to look it up. 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
1: Hey, it's John. Thank you so much for all of your messages of love and support. 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Can't wait to be back with you Monday morning at 6 a.m.

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0: 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This is Lifeline, and it's my birthday! Yeah! But don't get it wrong. You are the star of the show. Hello, what do you want to hear?
1: Can I hear Luther by Kendrick Lamar and SZA?
0: Actually, it's SZA.
1: SZA.
0: But that's better than most people. For years, they thought it was just S-Z-A or ZA. And I'm like, no, SZA. But you got it. You're basically there.
1: All righty.
0: Okay. Who's this?
1: This is Sophia.
0: Sophia, where are you calling from?
1: Florida, Key West.
0: Oh, nice. We're on Cape Cod. In fact, we're on all the vacation hotspots. Key West, Cape Cod, Maui.
1: Really?
0: Yeah. Have you ever been to Hawaii?
1: No.
0: Well, say hello to everybody listening there.
1: Hi.
0: Hi. She says hi. Here's your song. Thanks for calling Lifeline.

0: 1051.
1: Lightline, who sings it?
2: Is it Mama Number 5 by Lou Bega?
1: Yeah!
0: That's right.
1: Who is this?
2: This is John.
1: John, where are you calling from, John? You sound like a youper.
2: I'm calling from Minnesota.
1: I was right, yes! What are you doing tonight?
2: I'm actually rolling greens at the golf course right now, so I just have my headset on and I'm listening to the radio.
1: Oh, we're in Massachusetts. Rolling green means something else. All right, John, you've won a fabulous Live Line t-shirt. Also, your name goes in the drawing for a brand new record player, courtesy of Interscope Records, with vinyl from Billie Eilish, Lady Gaga, Gracie Abrams, Kendrick Lamar, Leon Thomas, and Dochi. We will draw our winner later tonight. Maybe it'll be you.
2: All right, sounds great. Hang Happy on. Birthday.
1: Thank you. We'll send you 3 prizes now. Hang on so we can get your address.
2: All right. Live.
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0: 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Yeah. Hello, Liveline. What do you want to hear?
1: Oh, my gosh. So, me and my friend...
2: No! Oh, my God! You don't even know!
3: I want to say it, but I don't know what to say.
1: Can you do something by Billie Eilish?
0: Oh, yeah. Let's see. What could we play by Billie Eilish that we haven't played in a while?
1: Can you play Bad Guy?
0: Bad Guy. Yeah, we'll get that on. In fact, we have the remix with Justin Bieber, too, or we can just do the original.
1: Billie Eilish. I don't like Justin Bieber.
0: You don't like Justin Bieber?
1: Did not tell anyone that.
0: You just told everybody that.
2: I'm okay with Justin Bieber. I went to Marseille.
1: Be quiet.
0: Why don't you like him?
1: I don't know.
0: You sound like an old lady. I don't like Justin Bieber. I don't know why. He just doesn't sit with me.
1: How dare you? How dare you?
2: Happy early birthday.
0: Thank you very much.
1: You're fun to talk to.
0: I appreciate it. What are your names? Where are you calling from?
1: Hayan and Maya.
2: Shut up.
1: And we're from Ashland, Oregon.
0: Well, here's your song. Thanks for calling Liveline.
1: Thank you. Bye.

0: Mix 105.1. Hello, Liveline. What do you want to hear?
1: Hey, this is Felix from Lebanon County, PA, and I was wondering if you could play Party Rock Anthem by MFAO.
0: Oh, yes, it's a great song to get the party rocking. What are you doing this weekend?
1: Just relaxing. I'll probably be going to Hershey Park again. Oh. Season pass.
0: Very nice. That sounds sweet.
1: Yeah, and I'd just like to wish you a happy birthday.
0: Thank you very much. We're having a great time tonight. Some awesome prizes to give away, and I'm definitely not paying for them, otherwise we couldn't afford it.
1: Yeah, I don't even make that much DJ myself either.
0: Well, anything in radio, yeah, you probably won't.
1: Yeah, and actually 2 weeks, on July 6th is my birthday. I'll be the 8th.
0: Happy early birthday to Derek, everybody. All right.
1: Yeah.
0: I'll send you everybody from here.
1: All right, sounds good.
0: All right, enjoy your ride on the Hershey Highway. Thanks for calling Liveline.
1: Thank you. Bye. Shake that. Mix 105.

0: 1051.
1: Lifeline, what do you want to hear?
2: What about My House by Flo Rida?
1: Oh, yeah, that's where we do the show from. My House.
2: Yes.
1: Yes. And like a roof, it went right over your head. Who's this?
2: This is Mariah.
1: Mariah, where are you calling from?
2: I'm from Topeka.
1: Kansas, what's going on this weekend?
2: Not much.
1: Oh, I can tell. All right, well, let's play your song and maybe something whipping.
2: Oh, thank

0: It's my house.
1: Oh, Live Line of the Party Songs Weekend. We are going to have so much fun tonight, aside from all the usual crap that we do, your shout-outs, dedications, and requests. The studio is mobbed with people, and there's more on the way. Morons in the way? No, I'm just kidding. We also have lots of food. The pizza's on the way, and we have guacamole being made fresh in the kitchen, so we'll all have bad breath in a couple hours. Also, some really good prizes, like this. We've been giving it away all week, beginning people in there. We have 15 names now for a brand new record player, courtesy of Interscope Records, with vinyl from Billie Eilish, Kendrick Lamar, Gracie Abrams, Lady Gaga, Doechii, and somebody else, but obviously they're not that important. Also, we're going to start giving you details on how you can win a trip to New York City at Madison Square Garden and see Harry Styles. You and a friend, you must be over 18 to participate. Thanks to Columbia Records for that. And if you want to get on the air tonight, your shout-outs and dedications, requests, we'll play anything you want. We'll pick up the phone and put you on the air all over North America right now. What's the number, everybody? If you know it, say it, please.
2: 8555.
1: Oh, it's like I say it too much.
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1: Did I hear, what about Beckham?
2: Oh, that's such a hot, sexy song for summertime.
0: 2 years ago already. Isn't that crazy?
1: It's crazy how time flies.
0: Yeah. Sabrina Carpenter still looks just as good, though. Who is this?
1: I know. This is Ethan.
0: Ethan, where are you calling from?
1: I'm calling from Florida Keys. I'm on vacation, baby. Woo!
0: Hey, let's hear it for vacation. And then after that, going to Key West, you're going to need a vacation from the vacation.
1: Oh.
0: You should come to Cape Cod. That's where we are. It's lots of fun.
1: Oh, I heard it's nice up there in Massachusetts.
0: Finally. One day. If it ever stops raining, but now we're doing pretty good. We're all dry.
1: Ah.
0: In more ways than one. All right, well, here's your song, and thanks for calling Liveline.
1: All right, thank you. Bye.

0: Live line. Hi, what do you want to hear?
1: Party in the USA.
0: Oh, perfect. By Miley Cyrus. Who is this?
1: Michaela Whittington.
0: Where are you calling from, Michaela Whittington?
1: We're at the gas station getting air.
0: You're going to get some food and get gas. Food and have gas. Yes, that's right. Do you have any big plans this weekend now that summer's officially here?
1: We're going to my sister's right now. Probably just plan the next spot.
0: What city and state?
1: Bono, Arkansas.
0: Thanks for calling Liveline. Here's your song.
1: Bye.

0: standing in the backyard. 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
1: We have prizes, we have food, we have hot people, and we're live!
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0: 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Shoutouts, dedications, 85. Liveline, what do you want to hear?
1: Justin Bieber, UConn.
0: Oh, UConn, yes. We can. We can UConn.
1: It's your birthday?
0: Well, technically, yes, but any day can be anybody's birthday, right? We celebrate the lives of everybody.
1: Happy birthday!
0: Thank you so much! Oh. We have too many cupcakes. We'll send you one. Who's this?
1: Cameron Hayes from Florida.
0: Oh, Florida's blowing up the phones. Thanks for calling Liveline.
1: All right, have a good night.
0: You too. Bye.

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10: Well, Liveline, what do you want to hear?
14: I would like to hear Beat It by Michael Jackson.
10: Beat It. Yes, you're the second person to ask for that. Now we have to play it. Who's this?
14: This is Catherine.
10: Catherine, where are you calling from?
14: I'm calling from Winnipeg.
10: And
14: what? To Kenora.
10: Oh, very nice. Canola oil?
14: Kenora.
10: Oh, Kenora. What are you doing this weekend?
14: Go camping.
10: Oh, you're going camping. Very nice. Have you ever done it before?
14: Yeah.
10: Yep. Oh, you're cutting out. You must already be there. In the middle of nowhere. Are you afraid of mosquitoes like I am?
14: No.
10: They eat me up really bad, too. Like, I'll sit outside for 30 seconds. I come back in. I got, like, 20 bumps all over me, and I'm itchy and miserable.
14: Thank you.
10: All right. Thanks for calling Liveline.

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3: Hi, I would like to hear Shaggy and Sean Paul.
2: Shaggy and Sean Paul?
3: Yes.
2: Do they have a song together?
3: Or either or.
2: Oh, either or. How about Temperature by Sean Paul? That's a great song. Or It Wasn't Me by Shaggy.
3: Yeah, you know I have to always refer Reggae Mesa.
2: All right, here we go. What's your name?
3: Tammy.
2: Where are you calling from?
3: Cape Cod.
2: Oh, we're on Cape Cod tonight. Say hello to everybody here. They travel from all corners of the country.
3: Oh, yeah, that's nice.
2: And what I mean by that, we have two people from out of state. The rest are from here, but that's a long way for me.
3: Yeah.
2: All right.
3: From.
2: Well, party it up. Thanks for calling Liveline. Here's your song.
3: Thank you.

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1: Hello, Lideline. What do you want to hear?
2: Can I hear Then I Need Olivia Dean?
1: Oh, yes. I love that song. I'll never get tired of it.
2: Never.
1: Why do you like it?
2: I don't know.
1: Just comes on and it makes you smile?
2: Because she can sing it better than I do.
1: Wow. Does she sing it better than Olivia Dean, though?
2: That's what I'm talking about.
1: Wow. Impressive. What's your name? Where are you calling from?
2: Elise and Katrina.
1: And where are you calling from?
2: Wisconsin. Hayward,
1: Wisconsin. All right, my mom's here. Her name's Katrina, and she's also from Wisconsin.
2: Are you serious? You said that a couple times ago.
1: Wow, yeah, I know. Say hi. She's listening.
2: Hi, Katrina.
1: Did you hear her?
2: Yeah.
1: All right, she's really far away. I'm impressed, actually. Here's your song. Thanks for calling Lifeline.

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1: I am 40 years old.
0: Live line. Hi, what do you want to hear?
2: Hi, Leeson. Is it your birthday today?
0: Sure. Yeah, actually, it's June 29th, but we can't get people to show up unless it's a weekend, so here we are.
2: Oh, my gosh. I was calling to say happy birthday to you, and I was going to request In the Club by 50 Cent.
0: I'd be happy to play it. It's one of our most requested songs ever, but especially when it's somebody's birthday.
2: Of course. Happy early birthday, Mason.
0: I really do appreciate it. What's your name and where are you calling from?
2: Julia from Kingston.
0: Kingston, Ontario?
2: That's me.
0: What are you doing tonight?
2: I was just cleaning and I was playing the radio and I was like, oh my gosh, I think it's Mason's birthday today. Let me give him a happy birthday.
0: Wow, I had to set a reminder in my phone. Tough times we're in. Thanks for calling Live Line.

0: 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Also, details on how to get to New York City and watch Harry Styles in concert. Requests, hello.
1: Hey, sounds like you're having a house party.
0: Yes, and it's open to anybody.
1: Love it. My son's in the car with me. He wants to hear Billie Jean.
0: Oh, by Michael Jackson, of course. We played Beat It less than 20 minutes ago, and it's Michael Jackson month on Liveline, so we must
1: Absolutely.
0: Play him at least twice an hour.
1: Love it.
0: And who's this? Where are you calling from?
1: This is Drew and Otis, and we're calling from Pittsburgh.
0: Pittsburgh! All right, say hi to Mitch. He's from Allentown.
1: Hi!
0: Say hi, Mitch.
2: Hi, Pennsylvania.
1: Hello, Mitch.
0: All right. You guys can talk later. Thanks for calling Liveline.

0: Lion and the Party Songs Weekend! Boy, we're having fun tonight. All the people are here. The food's on the way. And later on, we're going to give you details on how you and a friend, as long as they're over 18, can go see Harry Styles at Madison Square Garden this September for his sold-out tour. Plus, they're going to put you in a hotel for two nights, all thanks to Columbia Records. Right now, let's get some more people on this list, which we're going to draw later on to win a brand new record player courtesy of Interscope Records. Boy, the labels are buying us tonight, aren't they? We got Billie Eilish, Gracie Abrams, Leon Thomas, Doechii, Lady Gaga, and Kendrick Lamar. If you can be first to correctly identify what this sound is, okay? It's a tough one. I'm going to play it for everybody here in the studio. What is that sound? If you know, call now and win. 85 Live Line. That's 85 Live Line. What is
1: Secret Sound?
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0: No, I'm sorry. Call back, try again.
1: Oh, clanging pots and pans.
0: Ooh, nobody said that yet, but it's incorrect. Call back, try again, okay?
1: All right, good. This is Bonnie. Happy birthday.
0: Bonnie, thank you so much. From the Easter Bunny.
1: Yeah, I love you, guy.
0: I love you too, baby.
1: Take care. Bye-bye.
2: Oh, calculator in operation.
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0: And we still don't have a winner, but we'll play the sound again one more time next hour along with a new clue. Meanwhile, Harry Styles, who are going to be giving away a trip to

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0: 651.
1: Hello, live line. What do you want to hear?
2: Oh, I was trying to guess your sound.
1: Oh, okay, fine. You're just using me.
2: Sorry. Is it a sailboat mast with a halyard?
1: Oh, no, nothing like that. Really good guess, though. Nobody said that.
2: Okay.
1: But now you have to give me a request.
2: Despacito.
1: Wow, yeah. Song of the Summer 2017.
2: Yeah.
1: I haven't played it in a while. Who's this?
2: Shannon.
1: Shannon, where are you calling from?
2: Tilton, New Hampshire.
1: And are you tilting tonight?
2: Yes.
1: Tilton and tipsy. What are you doing?
2: Oh, no. I'm following my husband in a farm truck to get it home for his construction.
1: Oh, cool. Well, enjoy. The highways are really nice in New Hampshire.
2: Yeah, we're on all the back roads.
1: All right, watch out for the moose.
2: Yes.
1: Thanks for calling Liveline.
2: Thanks.

0: 1051. Liveline, you're on the radio.
1: Well, happy birthday. Can you play anything else after this song?
0: Anything by SZA. All right, you know, we haven't played in a while.
1: Yeah, you pick.
0: It was so big. How about Kiss Me More?
1: Yeah, sure.
0: With Doja Cat. Did you hear she had, like, this big scandal because this new clip of her music came out? Everybody thought it was her, but it actually turned out to be AI.
1: Really? I mean, I don't really hear about her, but that's crazy.
0: You know why so many people thought it was her?
1: Why?
0: Because it was terrible.
1: Yeah, well, I see it.
0: Oh, that's all right. What's your name? Where are you calling from?
1: Alexis. I'm on my home. I'm from Alabama.
0: Alabama, what city?
1: Valley.
0: Valley Alley. All right, thanks for calling Liveline. Here's your song, Kiss Me. More.

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20: 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If you can be first to call us correctly, identifying the title and the artist of this massive hit song, and I promise it's not hard, it's just from the past year. Okay. Played for everybody here in the studio. I'm sure they'll all get it right away. All right, if you know, call now and win. 85 Live Line. 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

0: 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Liveline, what song was on the One Note Challenge?
1: I Just Might by Bruno Mars.
0: Yay! You are the winner, hostess.
1: This is Lonnie again.
0: Lonnie, have you won anything from Liveline in the past 2 months?
1: No, I have not.
0: All right, well, now you did, Lonnie. We're going to send you a Liveline, Lonnie, Liveline t-shirt. Also, your name is now in the drawing for a brand new record player. How's that sound? 1943.
1: Sounds great. Thank you.
0: But it's not too crazy because we're going to throw in some vinyl from some of your favorite new artists like Billie Eilish, Gracie Abrams, Lady Gaga, Kendrick Lamar, Doechii, and Leon Thomas.
1: Thank you.
0: All right. So hang on. We'll get your address.
1: Okay.

0: 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Hello, Liveline. What do you want to hear?
1: Oh, happy birthday, first of all.
0: Hey, thank you so much.
1: Yeah, I want to hear something by The Weeknd, or a.k.a. Abel Tesfaye.
0: Oh, yes. He tried to change his name for a couple days and realized, wow, that was really stupid. Nobody knows who I am now.
1: Unless you're a super fan like me, but I don't know what to call him. I'm so confused.
0: You can call him The Weeknd, unless it's Monday through Friday.
1: Okay.
0: What's your name? Where are you calling from?
1: My name's Kaya. I'm from Detroit Lakes, Minnesota.
0: Right, he's going to start singing any moment now. Thanks for calling Liveline.
1: Thank you.
0: Bye.

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1: On the Party Songs weekend. Boy, the pizza's taking a little long to get here. People are going to start leaving, which kind of sucks. Just a little bit from now, we're going to give you details on how 2 weeks from tonight, somebody and their plus one is going to go to New York City and see Harry Styles at Madison Square Garden on tour. Actually, we're going to give the prize away in 2 weeks and the concert's in September, but you get the point. Right now, though,
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1: 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Oh, and we'll tell you this. It's not a flagpole. And it's not an oven rack. 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
1: Is it a bike rack?
0: A bike rack, yeah!
2: Oh, sure!
0: You're the winner! Who's this?
1: This is Nick!
0: Nick! Where are you calling from, buddy?
1: Westfield, Vermont.
0: All right, Nick, you sound excited.
1: All right!
0: Your name is going into the drawing for a brand new record player, which we're going to give away later on tonight.
1: Oh, I feel lucky, man.
0: Do you like Billie Eilish?
1: Oh, yeah.
0: How about Gracie Abrams, Leon Thomas, Lady Gaga, Kendrick Lamar, and Doechii?
1: Sure, all right.
0: If we pick your name, we're going to call you back at this number later on, okay? So have us on standby.
1: Okay.

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0: 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What do you want to hear?
1: Hi, Mason. Happy birthday.
0: That's me, Mason Liveline. That's my full legal name. What would you like to hear?
1: Can we hear Baby by Justin Bieber?
0: Baby, yes. Actually, somebody requested that earlier. We're going to play it later. Give me one more.
1: Lush Life.
0: Lush Life by Zara Larsson.
2: Yeah.
0: All right, here it comes. What's your name? Where are you calling from?
1: My name's Elizabeth, and I'm calling from Vermont.
0: Vermont, what town?
1: Bristol.
0: Or city?
1: Yeah.
0: Village?
1: Bristol.
0: Where?
1: Yeah, technically Bristol.
0: Bristol, great. Thanks for calling Liveline. Let's do the Lush Life dance, girls.
1: Yeah.

0: him later on, and we're live! Thank you for being here!
1: KUDD-FM and HD1 American Fork.
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0: 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If your name is Ronald and you are an Uber driver on Cape Cod, thank you very much for a delicious delivery of David. He says you were listening to us, and he said you're a really nice guy. I hope he adds a tip in the app. Anyways, your request, call or text 85 Liveline. Hello.
1: Hello. Hello, Mason.
2: Hi.
1: Can you please? Sorry, I'm trying to
0: Yeah, what song by Bruno Mars? Can I pick it?
1: I just
0: played it.
1: Oh wait, really?
0: Yeah, about a half hour ago. How about Locked Out of Heaven? Or Uptown Funk? Uptown Funk. Let's do Uptown Funk.
1: Okay, yes, Uptown Funk.
0: All right, well, funk you up. Who's this? Where are you calling from?
1: Winnipeg.
0: Winnipeg. What's everybody's name? I need them all to scream it. Oh my, you got the whole city of Winnipeg there.
1: Sophie, don't worry, I'm Sophie.
0: All right, well, thanks for calling Lifeline. Everybody have it, all those people.
1: You too.
0: Bye.

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0: Hello, Liveline. What do you want to hear?
1: Can I hear Sabrina Carpenter? Manchild is perfect.
0: Okay, here it comes. Who's this?
1: McKenna Evans.
0: McKenna, where are you calling from?
1: Columbus, Ohio.
0: And what are you doing this weekend?
1: I am just chilling.
0: Yeah. Do you like Harry Styles?
1: Yeah. Yes, I love Harry Styles.
0: Well, you're going to have to stay tuned. In just a couple of minutes, we're going to give you details on how you and a friend can go and see him live at Madison Square Garden in New York City in September.
1: So cool. I'd love to.
0: All right. So have a great night. Thanks for calling Liveline.
1: Thank you.

0: 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Hello, Liveline. What do you want to hear?
1: Hi. Can I hear Baby by Justin Bieber, please?
0: Yes, you can, Baby. Who is this?
1: Julia, calling from Winnipeg.
0: Do you listen to Liveline a lot?
1: Yes.
0: Do you realize we play this literally every single day?
1: Really?
0: Yeah, it's our most requested throwback in history.
1: Oh, dang.
0: It's crazy, because when this came out, everybody over the age of 20 hated it. Now they're all calling for it.
1: Yeah.
2: Oh, he's all grown up now. I like him.
0: Oh, wow. He's got tattoos, and he pees in mop buckets, and he lost his monkey in Germany. And all right, well, thanks for calling Liveline. Have a wonderful night.
1: You too.

0: call or text 85 Live Line. Who's this?
1: My name's Ashley.
0: Ashley, what song would you like to hear?
1: Can you do Drop Dead by Olivia Rodrigo?
0: Drop Dead, yeah. We got to do it one more time. It's our number one request.
2: Where are you calling from?
1: I'm calling from Patapsco, Ohio.
0: What's going on tonight?
1: Nothing. I'm just chilling in bed, just enjoying summer break.
0: Oh, why don't you get outside and hang out with some friends, enjoy nature? You can spend any day in bed.
1: Yeah, but it's 9 o'clock.
0: Oh, the night's just getting started. This is usually when I wake up. And the show starts at 7.
1: Yeah.
0: Here's your song. Thanks for calling Live Line.
1: You're welcome. Bye-bye.
0: Bye.

0: on Liveline. He's our special guest in the next couple of weeks. Meanwhile, if you are qualified for that brand new record player from Interscope Records, we are going to draw the winner and call them live in 5 minutes. So make sure you have DND turned off. Meanwhile, request hello.
1: Got away by Katy Perry.
0: The one that got away for actually quite a few years until it just recently came back.
1: Oh, yeah.
0: That's a great song. Who's this?
1: That would be awesome. Who is this?
2: Olivia, Gail, Josie, and Chase.
0: And they're 30 feet away from the phone.
1: Yes. We're in the car, basically. Sorry.
0: And what's your name?
1: I'm Dad.
0: Oh, this is much better. I heard you turn off the Bluetooth.
1: Yes, yeah.
0: I even heard the sketchy lady in the background.
3: Bluetooth disconnected.
0: Where are you calling from?
1: Sandwich.
0: Sandwich, Massachusetts. Well, you're making me hungry.
1: Yes,
0: thanks
1: sir.
0: For calling Liveline.
1: Thanks, Mason.

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1: Party Songs Weekend, Live Line. You've been waiting for this all week. We've had all these different contests. Anybody who won got their name on the list, which we were going to draw randomly from right now, from our friend Eric, who so generously donated his hat, like a real baseball hat. Who's on the front of the hat? The Boston Red Sox. All right. They're doing terrible this year. And Val's going to put her hand in the hat. She's going to draw a winner randomly. All right, Val, reach in there.
2: All right, I'm going in.
1: And here's how it works. If Val picks the first name and they don't answer the phone, we're going to pick another name right here. All right, so Val, the winner of the brand new record player from Interscope Records is
2: John Wallstrom from New Richland, Minnesota.
1: Minnesota, John Wallstrom from New Richland, Minnesota. If you're listening right now, get ready for us to call you, John. And if John doesn't answer, who will be our second winner? Val, reach in there, pick another name.
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1: Can everybody get one?
2: Jessica Polinchak from Ashland, Wisconsin.
1: Jessica Polinchak from Ashland, Wisconsin. All right, we're going to try to get John on the phone right now. Meanwhile, Rewind starts in 15 minutes. 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

0: 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And now on Live Line, we are calling our winner, John Wallstrom of New Richland, Minnesota.
1: Hi.
0: John, do you know why we're calling you?
1: I don't know. Did I actually win this thing?
0: Actually, no. We're here about your car's extended warranty. No. Live Line and Interscope Records would like to present you with a brand new record player. Which is so funny because you actually just got on the list tonight during Who Sings It. People are going to think this is all rigged, but no, we really had Val put her hand in the sweaty hat and your name came out.
1: Oh my God.
0: It also comes with vinyl.
1: You guys picked so good.
0: Yeah. Billie Eilish, Kendrick Lamar, Gracie Abrams, Leon Thomas, and Lady Gaga. You're going to get vinyl from all of those people. Plus, a personally autographed copy of Michael Jackson's Thriller, which I'm paying for out of my own pocket because the music's so big right now, except I signed it, not Michael.
1: Well, that sounds great. That's going to be awesome. I'm excited for it. I'm super pumped.
0: Congratulations.

1051. Not to minimize the fabulous prize that we just gave away to John of New Richland, Minnesota, of a brand new record player along with vinyl from Interscope. But now we've got another prize that next week we're going to start getting people in the drawing for. And this is a good one. I don't know how we got this. Harry Styles in concert, Madison Square Garden, New York City, you and anybody you want, as long as you're both over 18, in September. We're going to get one person in there right now. An early bird special, as you may. Go follow me on Instagram right now, at Mason Kelter, MasonKelter. And message me the word butter, okay? If you message me the word butter, we're going to pick one person tonight to put in the drawing. We'll read your name on the air. Maybe we'll even try and call you, too. You request a song. That's the real prize, huh? And Live Line Rewind is next. Mason Kelter on Instagram. Butter.

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4: Anything by NSYNC. Oh. I'm out here driving around delivering people food.
3: So all right. Well, how about Bye Bye Bye or Tearing Up My Heart?
4: Hey, there we go.
3: All right. 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
4: Hey, yeah.
3: What's your name? Where are you calling from?
4: My name is Sheena, and I'm calling from Paragold, Arkansas.
3: And what's going on tonight? Have you, Sheena, anything exciting?
4: No, not really. Not yet, anyway.
3: All right. Well, I hope people tip you well, and you make lots of money, and thanks for calling Liveline.
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0: 1051. Live line, rewind. What do you want to hear?
1: Yeah, Waka Waka.
0: Waka Waka by Shakira Shakira?
1: Yeah.
0: No, I don't, but I can do Hips Don't Lie.
1: Go ahead, I guess. I actually never heard that song before, but go ahead.
0: You've never heard Hips Don't Lie by Shakira?
1: No, I don't think so.
2: I'm up tonight and my hips don't lie. I'm trying to feel right.
1: Okay, definitely not.
3: What? There's no way.
0: Did Elon Musk just discover you on Mars, or...? That's crazy.
1: Just play it. Go ahead, play it.
0: All right. And then after this, you'll want to hear it again. What's your name?
1: Leon. I'm calling from Peoria.
0: Leon. All right. What's going on tonight?
1: Best Buy.
0: You're at Best Buy?
1: Yeah. And I want that stuff out.
0: All right. Well, here's your song, and thanks for calling Liveline. I hope it was the best.
1: No fight. Bye. Shit.

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1: Live Line Rewind. What do you want to hear?
2: What do you want to hear? Random song. Okay. God's Plan by Drake.
1: Oh, that's a good one. Got to get that CanCon in there. Who's this?
2: We're both Kevin.
1: Kevin and Kevin? Really?
2: It's me and my nephew.
1: Wow. What city and state?
2: Yuma, Arizona.
1: Nice, guys. What's going on this weekend?
2: I'm actually moving, and he's going to stay with his grandma and grandpa.
1: You're going to go stay with grandma and grandpa?
2: Yeah, he is.
1: All right.
2: I'm moving to Wisconsin.
1: In Wisconsin?
2: Yes, sir.
1: Oh, wow. That's where I'm from. I'm not there tonight. We're on Cape Cod, Massachusetts.
2: Oh, that's cool.
1: Yeah, at the big beach house. Say hello, everybody. Hey! I'm all ready to fall asleep.
2: Happy birthday, too.
1: Thank you so much.
2: Happy birthday, too.
1: Here's your song, and thanks for calling Live Line.
2: Awesome. Bye. I've been

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Bad things, it's a lot of bad things that they wish and they wish and they wish and they wish and they wish on me. Yeah. Hey, hey. She say, do you love me? I tell her only partly. I only

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Yeah.

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0: together.
1: Liveline Rewind inside the Hour of Throwbacks on our Party Songs weekend. We've got room for a few more, but you got to call in now before that list fills up. 85 Liveline, what do you want to hear?
2: Oh, my God, my brother.
1: Oh, what happened?
2: He called, and then he just handed me the phone and ran, and he knows I have social anxiety.
1: Oh, boy. Well, you and I can work on this together, because I do, too. So what's a song that you love?
2: I listen to you all the time, so happy birthday. It is your birthday.
1: Thank you very much. I appreciate that.
2: I'm not going to lie to you. I kind of forgot why my brother handed me a phone. He's about to propose to his girlfriend, and he asked if I could pick a song, because they're listening to the radio.
1: Oh, all right. Well, how about Get Low by Lil Jon?
2: Whatever you think is a good proposal song, I guess.
1: Yeah, that's perfect.
2: Oh, God. No.
1: It's not that kind of relationship?
2: No.
1: What's your name? Where are you calling from?
2: My name's Nicole, and my brother's name is Elijah, and I'm calling from Heber, California.
1: All right. Well, I hope it works out. Thanks for calling Liveline. Let us know what she says.
2: I will.
1: Bye.
2: Bye.

0: 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Wow. Live Line Rewind, are you calling for a more family-friendly song?
1: Yes. This one is calling to you. Happy birthday.
0: Oh, thank you very much. When's your birthday?
1: My birthday, man. It's a little ways out, you know.
0: Oh.
1: I'm sorry, man. I've been watching too much that Love on the Spectrum, you know. So I had to call and say happy birthday.
0: I belong on that show.
1: You ain't the only one.
0: All right, man. Well, what song can we play for you right now?
1: You know, it doesn't matter, man. Just surprise me.
0: All right. How about California Girls by Katy Perry?
1: Hey, sounds great, man. Have a good night, man. Happy birthday.
0: Thank you. What's your name? Where are you calling from?
1: Eric. I'm calling from St. Cloud, Minnesota.
0: Oh, say hi to Cody. He's from around the same area. He just flew all the way to Cape Cod to be here tonight.
1: Oh, hello. How's it going?
2: Good. How are you?
1: Good. All right, buddies, I will let y'all go then.
0: All right.
3: Have a good night.
1: Bye.
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2: I wanted to call and tell you happy birthday.
1: Oh, thank you so much.
2: You are so welcome. So I'm always a fan of Summertime by New Kids on the Block.
1: Oh, that's a great song. Yeah, we sign off with it during the summer almost every night. Unless somebody like you requests it, we can play it even earlier. Isn't that great?
2: Hey, it's your birthday, but I'm getting the gift.
1: Well, you're the gift. Who's this? Where are you calling from?
2: Savannah from South Alabama.
1: Savannah! Here's a hot song for Hot You. Thanks for calling Lifeline.
2: Thank you, doll. I hope you have the best birthday, the best year yet. I'm so proud of you. You deserve everything great.
1: It's even better to have people like you in my life. I try to surround myself with a good circle and sometimes some squares.
2: Well, we love you.
1: Love you, too. Bye-bye.
2: Bye.

0: Peaches.
1: Peaches by Justin Bieber?
0: Yes.
1: Oh, good. Yes, I thought you were going to say Peaches by the Presidents of the United States of America.
0: No.
1: Peaches for me!
0: Okay.
1: That sounds like a new Olivia Rodrigo song.
0: Yeah, definitely.
1: What's your name? Where are you calling from?
0: I am Big Spring, Texas.
1: All right. Here's your song. Take a bite of that peach. Thanks for calling Liveline.

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1: Big three countdown. Tonight's most requested songs is next. We've got room for one more throwback. Hello.
2: It's called Shaggy. Was it me?
1: Oh, funny enough, we were talking to another woman earlier tonight who wanted to hear either something by Shaggy or Sean Paul. And I said, well, how about It Wasn't Me or Temperature? And we played Temperature, so I guess now we'll do It Wasn't Me.
2: Was it me?
1: Well, then who was it?
2: It was my ex.
1: Oh. Tell us everything. I'm here for you.
2: It's a hectic situation, so I can't really tell you too much.
1: Oh, of course you can. Nobody's listening anyways.
2: You never know these days.
1: Well, she might be out there, huh?
2: Yeah, probably.
1: Don't you want her to know how you feel? Maybe there's like something up in the air she's unaware of.
2: Yeah, I want her to stop calling me when she wants something.
1: Oh, she need money and food and child support?
2: Yeah, that's what it was. That's exactly what it was.
1: Yeah, leave her in the past, bro. You don't need that.
2: No, I don't.
1: Now let's,
2: but I do want to make a shout-out.
1: Yeah, go for it.
2: I want to make a shout-out to all of the vets and everything else, and I hope everyone has a safe 4th of July weekend.
1: All right. Very nice. And we will be here live next weekend, by the way. We don't take off like Ryan Seacrest.
2: All right. You want my person name, where I'm from?
1: Yes, please. I almost forgot. You're doing my job for me.
2: Might as well. Are you going to pay me your paycheck?
1: You don't want that.
2: You never know these days. My name is Andrew Gobranson. I'm calling from Keene, New Hampshire.
1: Thanks for calling Liveline, man. Have a great weekend.
3: Yo, man.
2: You too.
3: Yo. Open up, man.
4: What do you want, man?
3: My girl just caught me.
4: You made her catch you?
3: I don't know how I let this happen.
4: But who?
3: The girl next door, you know? I don't know what to do.
4: So it wasn't you.

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1: Hello, this is Weird Al Yankovic, and here is the moment we've all been waiting for. No, it's not a lap dance. It's the big three! And it is big!
2: 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By your request, Liveline Big Three.
3: Well, you can't deny this song. Ella Langley might even be the biggest of the year. Still, so many pop stations not even playing it. Choosing Texas. A couple minutes, we're going to reveal

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1: All right, we've got a lot to say here and not a lot of time. So first and foremost, thanks to everybody who called in, texted, people who showed up for my 25th birthday. Really means the world. Seriously, nowhere else I'd rather be than here playing all this fabulous music just for you. Congratulations again to John Wallstrom of New Richland, Minnesota for winning the brand new vinyl player earlier tonight from Interscope Records. Also, happy anniversary to my mom and dad, David and Katrina, who drove all the way from Wisconsin to Cape Cod just to be here with us tonight. Another round of applause. Yay! They're ready to fall asleep. And I also want to say hi to everybody who texted on Instagram. I'm totally going to botch these names, but it's what people put on the display. Megan Molsoff, Unicorn, .8982612, Chelsea Mead, Jenny, Sarah, I guess these people don't have last names, Talon Sinning, Addis Del PR, Monica who, Lewinsky, Samantha Butterfield, Muhammad Ovas, Saeed, Dylan, Asandra, Nikki Zill, boy, I'm just going to do them all here, Crystal Berry, Jessica Lynn Geed, and our winner, who we chose at random, Gavin Burns. All right, Gavin. You are on the early bird special list of qualifiers to go see Harry Styles at Madison Square Garden, New York City in September. You and a friend, we will draw the winner randomly.

0: 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X1051.
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0: is Erica. My son, Kaysen, is a patient at Shriners Children's. My oldest called me and said Kaysen got burned. The trauma doctor came in and said he needs to go to Shriners.
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2: We're just so thankful that Kaysen is still here.
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1: 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This week, we talk with Elena Wood with our wellness check, along with Robert Gerke joining us with our Salt Lake update. And then we finish off with pet questions with veterinarian Josh Davis. We begin today with Elena Wood from Nightingale College with our wellness check.
2: Elena Wood.
3: There we go.
2: Elena Wood, Nightingale College. Good morning.
4: Good morning. How are you today?
2: I don't know. I don't have much energy.
4: Oh, no.
2: I don't know.
4: Good thing I'm here then.
2: I don't know how to manage my energy. I need some energy management. Here, would you just, would you maybe just tell me how to shape up and fly right?
4: Yeah, okay. You got to straighten up, pal.
2: Oh, yeah, tell me, come on. Be mean to me.
4: Oh, that's not my MO.
2: No, it
4: doesn't. I come in nice. That's how I play.
2: Okay. Play nice then. What do we need to do to get energy? What do we need to do?
4: Yeah. So the first recommendation is to check in with your different types of energy. And there's four primary.
2: Okay.
4: Our physical energy, which is impacted by how we sleep, the food we eat, how we move our bodies. We have our mental energy, which is how well we're able to focus, where we put our attention. Emotional energy, which is our stress, our mood, our feelings of connection. And of course, our purpose, which is connected to our meaning and our values. So if we are taking care of our body, if we're taking care of how we focus and making sure we're connected and aligned with our purpose, we're going to have more energy.
2: Well, okay, if you say so.
4: I know, it sounds so simple, right?
2: Yeah, but it's
4: four big things.
2: I know, it's just easy. It's easy peasy. So if I give up fried food, I'll find the meaning of life? Is that sort of what we're saying?
4: I mean, you just might. If you eat more broccoli, you're going to be more aligned.
2: Okay.
4: I can feel it.
2: All right. So what is this now, match energy to task? What is that?
4: Yes. So the idea here is that you do your more intense, your harder tasks at the times of day when you have more energy. If you're a morning person, knock out the really hard stuff first thing in the morning. If you suffer from that 2 p.m. crash, like so many of us do, I'm raising my hand. Try and do those easier tasks later in the day when your energy is a little bit more drained.
2: I don't have that 2 p.m. crash. I have that 9:30 in the morning crash.
3: Well, I'm going to be back on the air at 2 p.m.
4: a lot earlier than mine.
2: if you're aware of these things, like I should write the Utah Word of the Day scripts that I don't like doing. I should do those earlier in the day.
3: Yes.
4: Yeah. Exactly. Do that stuff that demands a little bit more of you when you've got a little bit more in your tank.
2: Yeah. Okay. And then what do you mean take real breaks?
4: Real breaks. Step away from your work and your screens and do something that gives your brain and your body a chance to really restore and focus your energy. Mm-hmm. You know, a lot of times, and I'm guilty of this for sure, we eat lunch at our desk, we scroll our phones while we're taking our 10-minute break, whatever it might be. So do your best to really break free from technology and the work while you're taking a break.
2: So there are these apps, and I forget what it's called. But you can you set it so that you'll work for 25 minutes, and then it gives you an alarm and it says here, now take a 5-minute break.
4: Those are really great methods to help you kind of do some really intense work and then step away, move your body a little bit, come back and be focused.
5: I think that app was called Cigarette Break.
2: It's called Smoke 'em if you got 'em.
5: Smoke Break app.
4: That's the one I've heard of.
5: Yeah.
3: Yes. I think though in that regard though, obviously smoking not good for you, but if you're not a smoker, you should follow that example and go outside and just spend 5 minutes, enjoy the fresh outdoor air.
5: Talk to the smokers.
4: Yeah.
5: They know everything.
3: Have a non-smoke break.
4: That's the advice.
2: All right. Now let's see, what is this reduce distractions?
4: reduce distractions. This is both for while you're working as well as while you're taking your breaks. A lot of times our brain tries to jump between multiple tasks, and that is honestly really exhausting for our mental energy, for our emotional energy. And so do your very best to simply focus on one thing, see if you can turn off notifications, that kind of a thing.
2: Well, it's really hard in this office because we have cubicles.
3: Yeah.
2: And while I'm sitting there working, there are people having loud conversations around me many different times of the day.
3: I wish
4: we
3: got to
4: get you some noise canceling headphones.
2: Yeah, I should. okay, what else do we have here? Recovery.
4: Yep, small recovery moments during your day. And this is pretty similar to what we were talking about, that kind of work for 25 minutes and then take a short recovery break. And this can be just walking over to refill your water. Maybe you stretch your body a little bit. Maybe you step outside or simply look out the window. Mm. Just something to break up those chunks of work.
2: I think what I'm going to insist on is that I have a medical gurney right next to my... next to my cubicle.
5: Oh, no. And we could put that in the contract.
2: Yeah, just lie down on the gurney. Yeah.
3: We'll wheel you outside for a couple minutes.
2: Yeah.
5: What?
2: Yeah. That'd be a good break, I think. Well, Elena, those are really good things. We should all read through those and be. It's not really difficult. Just do it.
4: It's simple tasks for sure.
2: All right. If you want to find out more, what should we do?
4: You can learn more about this as well as Nightingale's amazing programs by visiting nightingale.edu.
2: All right. Thank you.
5: Thank you very much.
4: Thank you. Take care.
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6: Who's that journalist? The pickle guy. Gerke? Radio from Hell on X96.
2: Yes, it is. It's Robert Gerke. He is here. He's a columnist and a reporter for Salt Lake Tribune, sltrib.com. Good morning, Mr. Gerke.
7: Good morning.
2: So you were talking about the Other Side Academy off the air. You did a big piece on it in the Trib.
7: I was along for the ride on a big piece on it. My colleagues Jessica Schriefels and Jose DeVia did most of the heavy lifting on it, but... It's this fascinating program that's cropped up in the last 10 years. It's a vocational rehab center. So it's people can go there after they get out of jail, and it works differently than most rehab programs in the sense that they don't have licensed therapists on staff. They're not able to take their psychiatric mm-hmm. medications and things, but it's.
2: No, they don't allow them to take psychiatric.
7: They don't allow them to take them, and part of that is because the way that state regulates rehab facilities is different than the way the Other Side Academy is regulated. They don't have the same level of oversight by, mm-hmm. by state government regulators, and so they just kind of function in this sort of different gray area. Some people think it works great and it's paid off for them. Some people are a little bit skeptical of it, I guess. Mm-hmm. But they've just expanded dramatically. If you go, drive up First South, from 7th East up, you can see that they've opened up all of these different buildings there. They're mm-hmm. opening. We're talking about the donut shop that they're opening over there. Mm-hmm. The empire, I guess, of the Other Side Academy is grown dramatically in the last 10 years.
2: And they've been heavily invested in doing the tiny homes village.
7: They do have the contract to build the tiny home village for trying to rehouse people. Mm-hmm. We decided to just take a look at it.
2: And they have a thrift store where you can go buy, and they have a moving company.
7: They have the Other Side Movers, the Other Side Donuts, they have the mm-hmm. Other Side Contractors, the Other Side Thrift Store, mm-hmm. all of these things that have sort of these ancillary businesses. And the people that are enrolled in the program work in those different programs. Nick was talking about mm-hmm. he hired the movers to
8: move into. I have family who's been incarcerated and family who's had issues, and so it's personal to me. Like
2: Nick himself, he looks kind of young, but he did 25 years auto theft.
8: No, but you hear about that message and you're like, of course, I want to support that. And they did a great job. They came in. They had an individual. Who was like a part of the Other Side itself, as like a surefire employee, the administrator mm-hmm. came in and was like, there's no booze or drugs in any of these boxes, right? Yeah, and I had to confirm everything. So, they were very strict, and the men who did it were just the nicest guys on the planet.
2: Did a good
8: job. They did a great job, and I got nothing but glowing review of
2: how
8: they did
2: that. And you didn't say
8: do
2: things like say, hey, what were you in for?
8: No.
2: Well, so what are people objecting to about it?
7: Well, I think part of it is that these people are not getting paid for their work. Mm-hmm. They're these movers that Nick hired, my daughter hired the same movers. They're not getting paid. They're getting room and board, basically. They're, mm-hmm. In exchange for their labor. And then there's been some litigation in other states over this model. It's modeled after the Delancey Street model, which is started in California decades ago. Some people think it's exploitative of the labor, and the money is going to the academy rather than the people who are doing the work.
8: I'll say, as somebody who hired them, they take a tip at the end.
7: Yeah,
8: I had no idea that it didn't go to the workers itself, so that was lost on. And I left because it was a cheaper service. I was like, I'm going to compensate with a bigger tip on this because these guys crushed it.
7: When my daughter hired him, she said they worked quick. They were done in just a couple hours.
8: Yeah.
7: You're right. There's no liquor, no, your medicine cabinet has to be moved separately.
8: Mm-hmm.
7: They were considerably less expensive.
2: What else? They don't just have a workforce of drones. They also have, I think, don't they have therapy sessions?
7: Well, it's not therapy sessions, and sometimes these talk sessions get a little intense. They acknowledge that it's people sitting in a room yelling at each other, like berating them and trying to kind of break them down. And some people object to that as a method of therapy. And then there's some who object to, them undercutting other businesses. If you're a contracting company, for example, or a moving company, you may not necessarily like them having all of this free labor and being able to underbid you on everything.
2: It's all on a voluntary basis. Is that right?
7: Sometimes judges send them there, right? Okay. And so if you drop out of the program, you can end up back before the judge either, assigned to a different program or back in jail or on probation, whatever the case may be. But, so typically these people are there as part of a court order rehabilitation.
2: When the Trib did the reporting, and I just skimmed through the story a day or so ago, and forgive me for not reading deeply into it. What did the administrators have to say for themselves? Are they standing up to the scrutiny?
7: Well, they say that they're changing lives, and they've changed thousands of people's lives. People who these type of rehab programs haven't worked for in the past, this one does work for them. The data is a little bit, I don't want to call it squishy, but it's kind of hard to tell. It's hard to compare apples to apples, I guess, is when you're comparing one program to the other, because part of it is, if you have a drug problem and you are in drug rehab, you're not going to go to the other side academy. So these other programs are sometimes working with a little bit more challenging clients. The other thing that we kind of focused on is they're getting this support from the state, state taxpayers.
9: Yeah, that's
7: they can't get operational funding, so the state's not paying for their day-to-day operations. Mm-hmm. But the state is subsidizing their capital facilities, the homes, these houses that they're buying and renovating to house their clients. Yeah. And I think it was, if I remember right, I believe it was to the tune of about $17 million that's gone their way. We looked at all their tax returns that they filed, and it's pretty eye popping, I guess, how quickly the revenues have grown.
8: Yeah,
7: the bank account, the cash they have in the bank has grown exponentially over the last 4 or 5 years.
2: They're efficient.
7: Well, they have very low overhead when they're not paying people. Yeah. So,
2: from the outside, looking at the buildings that they renovate, they do beautiful work.
7: These big old Tudor buildings.
2: Yeah, there's one on First South,
7: corner of First and Seventh. Yeah, they've pretty much expanded into that whole block now. So we just thought that given the growth that they've had in recent years, it was worth taking a look at the model, their operating model, and the efficacy of the programs.
2: All right, what else is going on?
7: Primary elections Tuesday.
2: Yeah. Who's going to win?
7: In the first congressional district race?
2: Yeah.
7: I think Ben McAdams is probably...
2: Ben McAdams has to stop sending flyers to my house. I should have... I've got a stack of them.
7: Yeah, a lot of those are coming. One of the things that surprised me, I looked yesterday again, $2.7 million has been spent by outside groups, not his campaign. His campaign's only spent about $1.9 million. But there's this big AI, it's called Think Big Pack. They've spent almost $1 million just in the last 2 weeks.
2: To get
7: on,
2: who?
7: To support Ben.
2: To support
7: Ben. So these are sort of outside groups that are supporting one of the candidates in the race. And, you know, it looked like this was going to be a race between Ben and Nate, but Ben's managed to sort of consolidate.
2: When you hear them talk,
7: there
2: is one that is clearly more articulate than the other, and that's Ben McAdams.
7: I mean, they're very much approaching it with a different philosophy, I think. You know, Nate's pitch the whole time has been that this is a liberal district. We need a true liberal in there who's going to go back and fight for progressive values. And Ben's, you know, based on his record in Congress, he thinks he's too conservative. So, but the problem is that I don't think the progressive base in the district necessarily is going to be the deciding factor. There's just too many sort of moderate mainstream voters, unaffiliated voters that Ben is getting out to the polls. And so I think, you know, while it looked like it was going to be a pretty tight race, I think Ben's comfortably ahead.
2: He's a nice young man.
7: The other one we're watching closely is Stuart Adams' race up in Senate District 7.
2: He looks a little worried.
7: I think he was in a little bit of trouble before the data center thing happened. And then when he was up to his eyeballs in the data center, I think that really was a liability for him. So
2: there was that whole thing with his relative that he got.
7: Yeah, that was hanging over him. But yeah,
2: sex charges.
7: That was not ideal.
5: It didn't help.
7: It didn't help. But I think this data center thing might sink him. And Trevor Lee's race up there as well is going to be an interesting one to watch against Bob Stevenson.
5: You got
7: to
5: go.
2: All right, Gerke, thank you. SLTrib.com, Robert Gerke, thanks for stopping by.
7: Thank you, guys.
5: Thank you very much.
1: We finished today with veterinarian Josh Davis answering your pet health questions.
2: It's Dr. Josh Davis from Trilogy Veterinary Clinic in Sandy.
7: Mm-hmm.
2: And Dr. Davis is here to answer the questions that you might have about what's ailing your dogs or your cats, your puppies, your kitties. Dr. Davis can help. You know, ever since you mentioned here some time ago, the weeds that get in their paw, get in dogs' paws.
5: Foxtails.
7: Oh, yeah, the foxtail weeds, yeah.
2: Foxtails. I've been hearing that story on other media. It's for some reason, it's the animal story of the week or month or something like that.
7: It's been like the last 2 months, it feels like.
2: Now everybody's talking about it, where I hadn't really ever noticed it before.
7: Yeah, I'm not sure if this year is just worse. I mean, this time of year, you see them all the time, and they're really difficult the longer they're in there to get out and find them. Sometimes you just can't find them even though you look around. And we've had them ears, feet, eyes. I mean, you name it, they can go anywhere, and they're just terrible.
8: And so what are the issues that can arise?
7: They cause really severe infections and pain, and they'll migrate. And in the really severe cases, they can actually migrate into the lungs. They can migrate into the nose and eyes and stuff, and then they can cause severe health problems. Oof. Yeah.
2: So the best way to avoid them? I mean, where are they usually?
7: In your backyard. I mean, they're literally everywhere, and they look kind of like little wheat stalks when they're growing, and then they dry out and just poof out into the wind.
8: Yeah.
7: So if you can keep them mowed down and cleaned up in your yard, and then just try to avoid areas the best you can. And if not, check their feet, check their ears the minute you come back indoors, because they're very difficult to find sometimes.
8: My whole neighborhood is plagued with them. So whenever I want to take my dog on a walk, I try to do a foxtail check afterwards.
7: Absolutely.
8: And she gets annoyed because I roll her on her back, and
2: I'm gonna suggest that people do the same thing with their kids. Just check their ears, check their feet for foxtails.
9: This one, Max Power here. Never owned dogs, but about 3 years ago, Labs, Gin and Tonic are their names. My girl Tonic drags her butt on the rug. How do I stop it?
2: I do that.
7: Yeah, the most common reason for that is the old anal gland issues. So dogs have glands back in their rectum there, and if they get full or impacted or infected, they will drag and scoot, and that's their way to try to empty them out, but it doesn't always work. So your groomer or your veterinary team can help you address that.
2: Express
7: the glands.
8: Yes.
7: And then make sure there's not underlying skin allergies, because that can make them worse too.
2: Could be worms too, couldn't it?
7: In some cases, but the anal glands are by far the most common.
9: Yeah.
2: Let's right. see, we got somebody on line one.
9: Go to Jen. Hello, Jen.
2: Jen, what's your question for Dr. Davis?
10: Yeah, so I have two dogs, Odin and Luna. And you guys were talking about the foxtails, which, mm-hmm. I mean, it's a nightmare at my mm-hmm. house because my entire backyard is just foxtails.
11: No, no.
10: And so every couple days I'll go through their paws and all of that. But is there anything I can give to Odin? He's a Pyrenees, so he's a big dog, and he's really strong. And he, like, kicks me every time I do it because it's so comfortable for them.
11: Right.
10: And I just don't know, like, can I give him, like, melatonin or something just to, like, relax him? Like, I don't know.
2: You had tried whiskey or wine or anything like that?
10: Oh, I have, but not for him.
11: Yeah, there are some, you know, relatively safe over-the-counter things. Sometimes we'll use Benadryl. It's got a mild, you know, sedative, makes him a little sleepy. Melatonin generally is safe and won't hurt most animals. And then if they are really fussy about it, though, I think it's worth getting a visit, make sure they're healthy. And sometimes we'll even use medications like trazodone or gabapentin because it just helps facilitate sometimes nail trimming, sometimes hair trimming. And if you can keep the feet, they look kind of funny, but if you can keep the feet shaved short in the summertime, that also helps identify and keeps foxtails easier to manage. But yeah, those big dogs, they can be stubborn and they're strong for sure.
9: Yeah.
2: What kind of a dog is your other one, the Luna?
10: Luna is a Lab Bernese mix.
2: Okay. So yeah. not so big. Okay.
11: They're the fluffy not feet, though. They're tough sometimes.
2: Yeah. Yeah. All right. Yeah, thanks.
10: I pulled out 36 of one paw.
2: Jeez. Oh, my gosh. Yes.
10: Yeah.
2: Thanks, Jen. Wow. Thank you.
10: Thank you.
2: See ya.
9: All right.
2: Have a drink, Jen.
9: Yeah. Let's go to Brody. Hello, Brody.
2: Brody. What's your question?
12: Morning, Lords.
2: Yeah.
12: I have three house cats. Their names are Edgar, Milo, and Diana.
2: Mm.
12: But my question is, it's kind of a two-parter. How am I able to go keep them off the counters? And how am I able to go and stop them from eating the houseplants, if you know that?
11: Yeah, both of those can be really difficult because cats are, they like to be up high, and that's part of just their lifestyle and how they live. But so part of it is finding places that are more attractive to them. So plenty of cat trees, plenty of things to play in and shelves and things like that. Some people will do the aluminum foil on the countertop, the double-sided sticky tape on the countertop, because the idea there is it's kind of a loud noise or texture that they don't like. And so, but some cats will work for, and some cats, they just like to play on it. Mm-hmm. Some cats are entertained by it. So, but trying to redirect is, I think, really good. And then some of those other tips can be helpful too for that.
2: And the houseplant thing is just get rid of your damn houseplants.
11: Yeah, that one. I mean, unless you can keep them out of reach, it's very difficult because cats also, they like to go out and eat grass. And you can also get places like PetSmart and things, they carry like the edible little grass pots and things like that, because cats like to do that. And in general, it doesn't hurt them as long as they're not ingesting large amounts. But some houseplants are poisonous or toxic.
9: Yeah.
11: And so you have to be careful about that.
9: Katie says she uses a white vinegar and water mixer on plants to try to keep the cats away from.
2: Well, spray the leaves with it.
9: They smell the vinegar and they go, eh. Mm-hmm.
2: So you kind of spray them occasionally with it.
11: And if it works, that's great. And as it dries or wears off, you know, it's a constant battle if you leave them in reach, even if you're trying those things. So, but everything has a chance to work. It's just some cats could care less about it.
2: Brody, another thing is you just sit the three of them down and just have a good talk.
11: Yeah. Mm-hmm.
2: Just have a good talk.
11: Stern talking to you.
2: Yeah, see if you can. All right, Brody, thanks for calling.
9: Oh, Brody, try coffee grounds, too.
12: Coffee grounds?
9: Yeah, that might work.
2: Like in the pot?
9: In the pot, yeah.
12: Okay.
9: They may not like that.
12: Sometimes it's just too acidic for the plant, but I'll give that a try with the vinegar, though.
11: Okay. Yeah, it's all a tough balance.
2: See you later.
9: Thank you. How do I get my newly adopted 2-year-old cat on a sleep schedule?
11: Oof, man, that is a tough one for sure. But always with new pets is trying to establish a routine with uptime, feeding time with dogs, outdoors, you know, potty break time and all of that. And if you can, try not to let the cats sleep all day, because that's also difficult, because then they're, you know, they are nocturnal often by nature. And so if they just sleep all day, they're going to be up half the night howling at you and wanting to play.
9: Indeed.
2: Let's see. Dr. Josh Davis here, veterinarian with Trilogy Veterinary Clinic in Sandy. He's here to answer your questions about dogs and cats specifically. And we've got a couple of people on the line.
9: Start off with Dennis.
2: Dennis. Dennis.
13: How's it going?
2: Good. Where are you calling from?
13: I'm calling from American Fork.
2: Okay. What's your question? You have a dog or a cat or what is it?
13: So I'm looking to get a dog. So it's a two-part question for the good doctor.
2: Okay.
13: I want to get a French bulldog, but everywhere I look, it seems like there's like an urban legend that they're just these incredibly unhealthy dogs and, you know, buyer beware. And first off, how true is that? You know, it runs from, oh, they have breathing problems to they have a risk of becoming paralyzed. How true are all these health issues? And if they are true, what exactly do you look for to getting a healthy French bulldog, if those even exist?
9: They're not supposed to exist, is the answer.
11: Yeah, they're a special breed, and one of the things we're finding.
13: You didn't say that, Gary, correct?
11: Yeah. One of the things we're finding is that they are officially one of the most popular dogs in America now, and so I've definitely seen a lot more of them in recent times. But I would say some of the things you're talking about are true in some regard. So they are a higher risk breeds for breathing issues. They're higher risk breeds for spinal issues, orthopedic issues, and also dental disease. And skin disease, you know, those are the common things. So it doesn't mean every one of them is going to have that. But what you'll find is when dogs become popular, then everyone wants to breed them. And if you're not responsible about breeding them and trying to breed these traits out of them or minimizing them, then it can be buyer beware. But if you do your research and the breeders are responsible and you get good health checks and things like that, then you can minimize that because there are many healthy Frenchies out there too, you know. So it's just you just have to be careful.
2: How do you find a good breeder?
11: Doing your research, if you have friends or family with Frenchies, talking to them about where they may have gotten them and their health status, because there's a lot of variation in that, and mm-hmm. some are great and some it's just, it's difficult to manage when you get multiple things going on. So
2: all right, Dennis, does that answer it?
13: Yes and no. Yes, thank you for verifying the breeds. But when you say do your research, and he says, well, where do you find a breeder? By doing research, it's circular. Like,
2: well, no, you just look at, there are all kinds of comments, you know, there are rating systems online. You'll see, mm-hmm. you know, you'll see like a breeder and you look at it and say,
11: yeah, and interviewing with breeders, talking about do they do health testing and genetic testing and the appearance of the breeding facility, you know, a lot of things you can see just visually. And if it just seems like a backyard breeder that doesn't really have experience.
2: Yeah, I got them pups out in the garage.
11: You have to be
2: Come
11: careful.
2: Here.
11: Or if you're finding them in the parking lot at Walmart and things like that. Yeah. You know, again, it's just you have to use caution. But there are actual breeders that take their time. And you're going to probably pay more for those dogs, too. But mm-hmm. if they are responsible for that, and you'll usually see that in their communication. You'll see that in the facility. So.
2: Okay. Yeah.
9: And if you're dead set on a French bulldog, otherwise I just say, adopt a mutt.
2: I have one question for you. If you get a French bulldog, what will you name it?
13: Frank.
8: I like it.
2: Okay.
9: Not British enough. What else you got? Right.
2: We'll see you later.
13: All right. Well, it's Francis, but we're going to call him Frank.
2: Okay. Okay. Thanks. All right. See you later, Dennis.
9: Let's go to Amy. Hello, Amy.
14: Hello, guys.
2: Hi. What's your question?
14: Our question, we just got a four-month-old German Shepherd Husky mix.
2: Aww.
14: And he's the most adorable thing ever. He's got one blue eye, one brown eye. His name is Victor Von Stockholm, mm-hmm. and we call him Holmes.
2: Mm-hmm.
14: And he is super smart, but what my question is we looked up how much to exercise him. And we had a couple different things of, well, he needs to sleep for 16 hours. He needs to have 5 minutes of exercise per month that he is. So like four times for 20 minutes of exercise, what is best for him? Like, how much exercise should he be getting, and how much time should he be sleeping?
11: And those are good questions. And I think it sounds like what you're seeing is you will see a million different opinions. And I don't know that you have to get into the weeds down to, you know, the minutes of exercise and things like that. Mm-hmm. But yeah. Young dogs, and especially you've got two breeds that are, they can be difficult to train. Yeah. They can have a lot of energy, and they need a lot of input. And so I think for young dogs, it's more focusing on that training and even going to training courses, because I think if you can get them well trained when they're young, then it's easier to do other things as far as exercise and burning off that energy, because the training burns mental energy, which I think is important too. But,
14: right.
11: You know, consistency, okay. So consistent feedings, consistent walks, consistent that. Right. It's just with young dogs, you don't want to be running them 10 miles a day, because that is hard on their joints that are developed. But you want to burn that energy both mentally and physically. And I think, you know, targeted training, because both of those breeds can be very good and they can be very naughty if they're not well trained. Yeah. So,
9: all right. Thanks, Amy.
14: Okay. Thank you so much. Mm-hmm.
2: See you later. Right.
9: Let's go to Darcy.
2: Hi, Darcy. What's your question?
15: Hi. I have a 6-month-old yellow lab puppy, and she seems to have sniffed something up her nose.
2: Now, wait a minute.
15: Kind of snorting.
2: Wait a minute. What's her name?
15: Mm-hmm. Marge. Mm-hmm. Like Marge Simpson.
11: Marge. Okay. I like it.
2: Okay. So snorting. Yeah. Now, are you sure there's something up her nose? Or?
15: Well, I wasn't there when she maybe did that, mm-hmm. but she's kind of making these, like, kind of snort and then, like, gag. But it's kind of rare that she does it. Mm-hmm. So I'm wondering if she's sick, if she has something up her nose that might go away on its own, or if I need to take her to the vet.
11: Okay. Yeah, the most common thing we'll see this time of year is some dogs will do what's called reverse sneezing. I don't know if you've looked at that, or you can see videos of dogs doing that, but it is kind of that snort. It looks kind of violent sometimes for some dogs, and it doesn't generally hurt them, but it can be a sign of allergies or irritation. Like we talked about earlier, is also there are rare cases where dogs can inhale foxtail weeds up into their nose, and generally with those, you're going to see, it's usually one side of the nose that's affected. So if you see a snotty nose only out of one side, or just repeated sneezing and sneezing and sneezing, that can be a sign. And also some dogs will get bloody noses from foxtails too. So, but it's often one side of the nose versus just both sides and that activity. So it may be worth checking out, especially if it gets snotty or you see blood or we're pawing at our face. You know, those are times it's probably worth getting checked out.
2: Okay.
15: Okay. Thank All you right. so much.
9: All Thank right. you.
2: See you. Good luck.
9: Here's a text. We went to Trilogy Vet 2 weeks ago. Shout out to Dr. V. Didn't think I could love a vet more than my current vet.
11: Oh, that's awesome. Yeah. Dr. Vi is fantastic. She's one of our newer doctors.
9: Make her your new veterinary.
11: Mm-hmm.
9: Let's see. I have a cat named Kaiser Soze. He's 22 and a half years old.
11: Wow.
9: He's a little blind, but that's it. Nothing wrong with him. I'm just bragging it up.
11: That's pretty good. 22.
9: My cranky geezer, as you call him.
2: So you got Richard on line one.
9: Hey, Richard, we're going to have to make this one quick. We're running out of time, Richard.
16: Hi. Oh, sorry. Is there a way to desensitize a kitten to, like, grooming, like water and touching paws?
11: Just patience and positive reinforcement. So, you know, find a favorite treat. The churu lick treats are very popular for stuff like that, for nail trimming and grooming. But just consistency and positive, as much as positive, with positivity.
2: Okay. Hope that's
16: thank
2: good.
16: You.
2: Thanks. Gotta
9: All right.
2: go.
9: Thanks, Richard. All right. Well, here we go.
2: Oh, there it is. Dr. Josh Davis. You can check him out at Trilogy Veterinary Clinic in Sandy.
11: Yep. Trilogy Vet Sandy. Yep. Come
9: All right.
11: see us.
9: All right. Thank you, sir.
11: Bye, guys.
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1: 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Can't wait to be back with you Monday morning at 6 a.m.

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1: 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Can't wait to be back with you Monday morning at 6 a.m.

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1: Hey, it's John. Thank you so much for all of your messages of love and support. I really do appreciate it from me and my family. 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
1: Hey, it's John. Thank you so much for all of your messages of love and support. I really do appreciate it from me and my family. Can't wait to be back with you Monday morning at 6 a.m.

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